0: 8 degrees and mostly clear. Tomorrow, 79 and mostly sunny with some light winds. Wednesday, 77 degrees and mostly sunny skies. And that's your news. 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I'm Greg Kraber. Have a great night.
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It is the Valley's best rock. And it's 5 o'clock for the drive at 5. I'm driving you home. It's powered by Rogers Motors with a flashback coming up at 5:20. 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If you think you know the trivia question that's going to play, then you give me a call at 208-746-1995. 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Until then, playing Van Halen, Running with the Devil, the beginning of that whole album. The Drive at 5.

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0: Did you name the girl Rod Stewart sings to in Stay With Me by the Faces?
18: For tonight you better stay with me.
0: Well, who knows if she gave out her real name, but as far as Rod was concerned, he was hitting on Rita.
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Now, I have a very stupid criminal story for you right here. A diehard Pokemon fan in Ohio named Kent has been convicted of placing an illegal GPS tracker on a delivery driver's van so he could track when and where the driver is making deliveries of the Pokemon cards. The driver found the device attached to her vehicle while dropping off packs of cards at Walmart back in June. She called the cops, and Kent was arrested and charged with illegal use of a tracking device, criminal misdemeanor. It's now unclear exactly how they connected him to the device, and there's also one other detail about Kent. He's 72 years young. He pled no contest at the pretrial hearing. He was fined $500 plus costs and placed on 12 months probation, including 3 months with a GPS monitor, ironically. I like Pokemon. I have a couple cards, but I mean, I don't really understand. I guess I don't understand the whole point of the GPS tracker thing, because why not just sit and wait in front of the Walmart until you saw a van show up and then go in and buy the cards? I don't know. Maybe there's a specific card they're going after. Here's Tool to finish off the drive at 5:00.

Well, that does it for the drive at 5, but I'm still here to hang out with you. Here is a call request that came in. Stone Temple Pilots, STP, Tripping on a Hole in a Paper Heart. The rest of the hour, Rob Zombie, The Hives, Megadeth, and Styx, all coming up.

0: Coming up here pretty soon, Chevy Metal is hitting the stage October 3rd, this Saturday, over at Spokane Tribe Casino. And they have an all-star lineup. It's featuring Dee Snider of Twisted Sister. Now, Elliot Easton's also going to be there from The Cars. Gilby Clark from Guns N' Roses is going to be there. Stephen Perkins from Jane's Addiction. And Rocky Rose from LARPer's band. It's going to be a great lineup. You can expect a night load of the classic rock like Van Halen, AC/DC, Led Zeppelin, Queen, some Black Sabbath, the Rolling Stones. They'll probably play some more as well. If you want to go to that, you can enter to win over at KOZE.com. But only got a few days left because it is coming up this Saturday.
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5: 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Looking at the weather tonight, it'll be a low of 47, mostly clear. Tomorrow, a high of 76, mostly sunny. Wednesday, same thing, 74. Thursday, warming up, 76. And Friday, 77. All those nights will be mid-50s. With today, it's clear, it's 72. Here's Rob Zombie, Triumph of King Freak, on Z-Rock.

A reminder that Chevy Metal is hitting the stage Saturday, October 3rd at Spokane Tribe Casino. They're going to have an all-star lineup for people from Twisted Sister, The Cars, Guns N' Roses, Jane's Addiction. The big one, well, they're all big, but the biggest one is Dee Snider of Twisted Sister. He's going to be up there singing. I think they're all singing. They're doing their own songs. You expect stuff from Van Halen, AC/DC, Led Zeppelin, Black Sabbath, Queen, Rolling Stones, probably what, you know, so much more. If you want to win those, you can enter to win some tickets over at KOZE.com. Well, sign up now because it's going to be this Saturday. Coming up pretty soon.

Z-Rock 96.5, it is the Valley's best rock. It is 7 o'clock. And one thing that I haven't mentioned yet, but baseball season is over, at least for the Mariners. They won their last game, but that's it. No more Mariners action until next year. It came and by so quickly, but it's okay. You still have Seahawks. Seahawks play every Sunday, and you can always catch it over on AM 950, 95.5 FM, the home of the Seahawks. 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
6: 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Look at the weather tonight. It'll be a low of 47, mostly clear. Tomorrow, a high of 76, mostly sunny. Wednesday's going to be 74. Thursday, 76. And Friday, heating up to 77. All those nights, mid-50s. At the moment, it's clear at 72. 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

that is going to do it for me tonight. I'm out of here, and I hope you have a great night. Exciting news for tomorrow. If you missed it, Who in the Rock is back tomorrow. All you got to do is listen in around 3 o'clock. I'll be here with some clues. There's no prize, just the pride of getting it right first. Make sure you listen in tomorrow. Here's Pink Floyd. Hey, you. Have a great night.

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0: ABC News. I'm Sherry Preston. Hacks on the Pentagon and the FBI now under investigation. Officials at the Pentagon say information on millions of personnel may have been compromised. At the FBI, the job site that was allegedly hacked is still offline. Here's ABC Chief Law and Justice correspondent Pierre Thomas.
1: The agency has an urgent warning to virtually all bureau employees. The hackers allegedly compromised the FBI's employment website, stealing personal information, potentially thousands of current and former FBI employees involved, social security numbers, personal addresses, even medical and psychiatric records.
0: The group claiming responsibility for the FBI hack now telling some media outlets it will not release the information that it stole publicly. The president's import ban on about $1 billion worth of Canadian liquor, dairy products, and motorcycles now in effect. Former special counsel Jack Smith due before a Senate Judiciary Committee hearing this morning to face questions over his two criminal investigations of President Trump. This is ABC News.
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0: ABC News, I'm Sherry Preston. The FBI's job site is still down after a hacker attack, and now a Pentagon official says someone got into the personnel database there, getting information on millions of people. President Trump set to meet with tech leaders today at the White House who have been urging a slowdown in AI development. He's called AI worries a hoax. ABC's Stophie Play says the top tech company has rolled out a way, meantime, to fight AI going rogue.
1: Chipmaker NVIDIA says it has a way to stop them. NVIDIA's new security system claims to cut agents off within milliseconds if they try to reach prohibited systems. More than 100 companies already signing up to use it.
0: OpenAI, though, says it's shelving its latest model, saying it does not meet the company's standards for safety. It says the model has not been, quote, honest about the work that it's done. In effect now, President Trump's new ban on imports of some alcohol, dairy products, and motorcycles made in Canada. The ban affects about $1 billion worth of imports. This is ABC News.
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0: ABC News. I'm Sherry Preston. AI leaders head to the White House today for meetings with the president and the Speaker of the House. Here's ABC's Sophie Flay.
1: Some of the biggest names in AI research are warning governments to prepare for an intelligence explosion caused by AI improving itself faster than people can keep up. The researchers warning, once an intelligence explosion

0: begins, the window for action may close.
1: President Trump has called fears about AI going rogue a hoax. Concerns about hack attacks at both the FBI and now the Pentagon. The FBI job site hit by a hacking group is still down, and a Pentagon official says that hackers got into the personnel database, personally putting information of millions of people at risk. President Trump's ban on imports of about $1 billion worth of Canadian imports, including some dairy products, alcohol, and motorcycles, is now in effect. Flooding worries across several southwestern states, fueled by Hurricane Polo as it makes landfall in Mexico. This is ABC News.
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Hey, good morning. My name's Lee McVeigh, checking in here for the Great Day Morning Show. 44 degrees. Look at the time. It's 6:38. Mobile Techs. Those fine folks have moved to the Lewiston Center Mall right across from Planet Fitness. They buy, sell, and fix phones. Anything that's cell phone related, hey, they can help you. Mobile Techs, right now, inside the Lewiston Center Mall. This is Pink Floyd from 1979. It's Run Like Hell.

0: ABC News, I'm Sherry Preston. Facing a Senate hearing right now, former special counsel Jack Smith. The Senate Judiciary Committee investigating Smith's investigations into President Trump. Committee Chair Chuck Grassley accusing Smith of partisan attacks.
1: Jack Smith's corrupt operation undermined the rule of law and threatened our very political institutions.
0: In his opening statement, Smith is expected to say he stands by his decisions to bring charges against President Trump and that he did so without regard to politics. The FBI says one of the leaders of the hacking group Shiny Hunters, which claimed responsibility for attacking the FBI job site, has been arrested in the Netherlands. AI leaders are heading to the White House later today for meetings with President Trump and Speaker of the House Mike Johnson. President Trump has also called worries about AI going rogue a hoax, even as the heads of some of the biggest AI companies in the world have called for a developmental slowdown. This is ABC News.
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4: Sunny and breezy today with a high near 76. Mostly cloudy skies tonight with lows near 50. And partly cloudy tomorrow with a high topping at around 72. Currently 44 degrees in Lewiston. Good morning. I'm Brian Danner. A Lewiston man is under arrest for allegedly stealing a vehicle and a boat. According to the Lewiston Police Department, yesterday at about 4 p.m., dispatch received multiple calls regarding an erratic driver. It was determined a white Toyota pickup pulling a boat had driven through a fence in the 700 block of Snake River Avenue. Through the course of the investigation, it was discovered the Toyota and boat had been stolen from a business on Snake River Avenue. Due to the driver's erratic driving behavior, the boat fell off the trailer in the area of D Street and Levee Bypass. The suspect driver soon after eluded police to Clarkston but returned to Lewiston. He was then located running on foot in the area of First Street and Beachy Street. The suspect jumped into the Clearwater River and swam about 100 yards before being taken into custody by Nez Perce County deputies with the help of a private citizen and the Army Corps of Engineers. The suspect was identified as 22-year-old Chase Russell. Russell was

0: booked into the Nez Perce County Jail on multiple charges related to the incident. A trip between Lewiston and Clarkston could take longer starting this morning. The Washington State Department of Transportation is doing annual maintenance and routine repairs on the Blue Bridge. The project starts today and runs through Thursday. Crews are making sure the bridge lift is working properly, which will require multiple lifts each day during the scheduled work. If you're using the bridge, you should expect delays of up to 20 minutes. You'll be able to have campfires again soon in Asotin County. Commissioners approved lifting the recreational burn ban as of October 1st. That doesn't include yard waste and limited controlled burning. That will be lifted on October 15th if weather and other factors cooperate. The lifting applies just to campfires in approved areas of unincorporated Asotin County. In sports, the Major League Baseball playoffs begin today in both the American and National Leagues. The best of three wild card series include the Philadelphia Phillies at the Atlanta Braves at 11 a.m. today with coverage on NBC. The Chicago White Sox play at Houston at 2 p.m. this afternoon with coverage on the NBC Sports Network and streaming on Paramount. At 5 p.m. tonight, Boston meets the New York Yankees in the Bronx with television coverage on NBC. And tonight at 7 p.m., the Chicago Cubs face the San Diego Padres in San Diego with coverage on the NBC Sports Network and streaming on Paramount. I'm Brian Danner, LC Valley News.
1: Oh, now people are using AI to help get in trouble or get out of trouble. Teenager asked ChatGPT if they could get in trouble for vandalizing cars, and of course, ChatGPT said, well, yes, you can. But then helped him.
0: But only if you get caught.
1: Yeah, helped him with some damage control while he sat and ate mozzarella sticks, it says.
0: Oh.
1: That's the part of the story that I'm like, why did we need that? Mm. And I love it.
0: It adds balance to the story.
1: Come on.
0: More insight.
1: Here's an idea. Just don't vandalize cars, ever.
0: Man, just don't.
1: That makes sense. I can wrap my limited brain around it. Why can't this kid? Because he's a kid. He's got to learn.
0: Oh, the day I ask artificial intelligence for anything is the day I cease to exist.
1: I totally believe that.

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0: ABC News, I'm Sherry Preston. Facing a Senate hearing right now, former special counsel Jack Smith. The Senate Judiciary Committee investigating Smith's investigations into President Trump. Committee Chair Chuck Grassley accusing Smith of partisan attacks.
1: Jack Smith's corrupt operation undermined the rule of law and threatened our very political institutions.
0: In his opening statement, Smith is expected to say he stands by his decisions to bring charges against President Trump and that he did so without regard to politics. The FBI says one of the leaders of the hacking group Shiny Hunters, which claimed responsibility for attacking the FBI job site, has been arrested in the Netherlands. AI leaders are heading to the White House later today for meetings with President Trump and Speaker of the House Mike Johnson. President Trump has also called worries about AI going rogue a hoax, even as the heads of some of the biggest AI companies in the world have called for a developmental slowdown. This is ABC News.
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4: Sunny and windy today with a high near 76. Increasing clouds in the forecast, becoming mostly cloudy tonight with lows down around 50. Partly cloudy tomorrow with a high near 72. Currently 47 degrees in Lewiston. Good morning. I'm Brian Danner. The cost to go to the Asotin County landfill increases with the new year. Asotin County Commissioners approved the price hike at yesterday's meeting. The price for dumping less than 200 pounds right now is $5, but with the proposed increase, it will rise to $7. They approved an even $7 so customers and landfill cashiers don't have to have change on hand. They had considered $6.40, but the committee behind the landfill decided against it. The price hike goes in effect January 1st. It will also cost more for Sunshine Disposal in Lewiston, Naslund in Asotin County, the City of Clarkston, and at all collection companies who take their waste to the Asotin County landfill. The prices for everything but tire disposal have remained the same since 2015. Idaho's average gasoline prices are now on the threshold of $5 per gallon. According to the American Automobile Association, today's average price for a gallon of regular gasoline in Idaho is $4.99, 13 cents more than a week ago, 43 cents more than a month ago, and $1.50 more per gallon than this time last year. The national average is currently $4.47 per gallon, about the same as a week ago, but 39 cents more than a month ago, and $1.34 more per gallon than a year ago. Idaho has moved back to 7th in the nation for the most expensive fuel, with California leading the way at $6.36 per gallon, while the cheapest fuel is in Indiana at $3.88. Higher gasoline and diesel prices are tied directly to global conflicts in the Middle East and the Russia-Ukraine war. As a result, the West Texas Intermediate benchmark for crude oil is currently trading near $93 per barrel, about $10 more than a month ago and $30 more than last year. Of Idaho's largest cities, Twin Falls has the state's highest average price for a gallon of regular at $5.08, while Lewiston and Coeur d'Alene are tied for the state's lowest average price at $4.62. An annual fall festival is coming up this weekend. Hometown T1D helps families in the LC Valley whose members

0: members have type 1 diabetes. This weekend's fun is for everyone. There's a pumpkin patch, petting zoo, hayride, vendors, food trucks, and more. It's at the Nez Perce County Fairgrounds this Saturday and Sunday from 10 a.m. to 4 p.m. Admission is $5 per person. In sports, Lewis Clark State's Andre Artusini has been named the Cascade Conference Men's Golfer of the Week after a strong performance at the Northwest Iowa National Invitational last week. Artusini had a strong showing at one of the toughest tournaments in the NAIA and finished 5-under to tie for 14th. The sophomore was the top LC State finisher with two rounds under par and finished with rounds of 69, 67, and 72. His round of 67 tied his career low. It's the first weekly honor for Artusini this season and second in his career. Up next, the Warriors host the Warrior Fall Invitational at the Lewiston Golf and Country Club October 12th and 13th. I'm Brian Danner, LC Valley News.
1: Well, Brian, today is a good one. According to surveys, over half of us do this with our feet. And I'd like to give a shout out. Before you give your answer, I'd like to give a shout out to Shannon with Surprise Scoops.
0: Okay. All right.
1: You've got to see this image that I posted. It is nightmare worthy. It's creepy AF, as they say. But Shannon says, Surprise Scoops says, this picture is absolutely horrifying.
0: Horrifying.
1: That's great. Okay. Wait till you see it. Oh,
0: I'll pop in and take a look here in a second.
1: And the image you were talking about is on our Facebook page. Go to Z-Rock 96.5 on Facebook. Follow us, please, and you can play along. Brian, the question is: half of us are doing this with our feet,
0: tapping them,
1: tapping our feet. Nobody has said that, Brian. That's fantastic. That's a great answer. That's unfortunately,
0: but
1: not.
0: It's not disgusting either, Shannon.
1: Wait till you see the picture. I think you'll agree with Surprise Scoops. And a huge thank you to Surprise Scoops. They donated a couple of really awesome baskets that were prizes of the game show.
0: Yeah.
1: So nice. And the kids loved them. All right, 746-1995. Today on What's Your Guess? According to surveys, one half of us, 50% of us, do this with our feet. What is it?
2: Is it pick things up? 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

I thought that song was quite apropos for today's question on What's Your Guess, because this song is called Trampled Underfoot, Led Zeppelin.

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2: It's sexy, but it's not vulgar.
0: Daddy, it's a great day. Get up.
3: Today's question is this. According to surveys, over half of us, 50% of us, do this with our feet. What is it? The phone number 746-1995. You have today and tomorrow to get your answers into the drawing for $250 in cash. Good luck.
4: Is it crossing our feet when we sit?
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3: 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Nope.

0: These guys just churn out hit after hit. That one's called Young Again. 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Z-Rock 96.5. Today on What's Your Guess? According to surveys, over half of us do this with our feet. We'll give you the answer here in a couple minutes. If you have not called yet, call soon because I'm going to reveal the answer in just a couple moments. 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
2: 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Like Yoda from Star Wars. 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Oops. Sunny and breezy today. 76 for the daytime high. Some clouds tonight. Lows near 50. Tomorrow, partly cloudy skies. Cooling off in the afternoon, about 72. Thursday, some sunshine and 74. We're at 48 degrees now. It's Z-Rock 96.5. The answer to the question today is right here. According to surveys, over half of us do this with our feet. Here's a good hint. You do this with your feet a lot more when you're not at home. Does that help? The answer today, flush a toilet.

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1: Today on What's Your Guess? The question was 50% of us are doing this with our feet. What is it? And the answer was flushing the toilet. Especially when you're out of town, when you're away from your own home. Yeah, I can see that. Judas Priest right here. Xerox.

0: 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I haven't properly introduced myself.
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0: Some good memories from that show. We brought him in years and years ago to the fairgrounds. Just under 2,000 people up there. Oh, it was a fun concert for sure during the baseball playoffs. George Thorogood and the Destroyers this morning on Z-Rock 96.5. It's 8:42. We're climbing to 50 degrees right here in the LC Valley. Let's go to the Rock Line. What can I play you?
1: Yeah, can I request a song?
0: What would you like?
1: Pour Some Sugar on Me by Def Leppard.
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0: ABC News. I'm Sherry Preston. Former special counsel Jack Smith testifying before the Senate Judiciary Committee about his role investigating President Trump in the January 6th and classified documents cases. Smith says he stands by his assertion that charges against the president were warranted.
1: Our investigation developed proof beyond a reasonable doubt that President Trump engaged in serious crimes against our nation. If asked whether to prosecute a former president today, based on the same facts, I would do so regardless of whether that president was a Republican or a Democrat.
0: Republicans on the panel claim Smith acted unethically when carrying out his investigations. The court case for Lindsey Clancy has concluded for the day. There were no decisions made on the possibility of dropping charges, only that Clancy has another court hearing November 2nd. President Trump today unveiling America.gov, a site that uses AI to answer questions about government programs. This is ABC News.
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1: Sunny and breezy today with a high near 76. Increasing clouds in the forecast later today with mostly cloudy skies overnight and lows near 50. And partly cloudy skies tomorrow and a high near 72. Currently 51 degrees in Lewiston. Good morning. I'm Brian Danner. A Lewiston man is under arrest for allegedly stealing a vehicle and a boat. According to the Lewiston Police Department, yesterday at about 4 p.m., dispatch received multiple calls regarding an erratic driver. It was determined a white Toyota pickup pulling a boat had driven through a fence in the 700 block of Snake River Avenue. Through the course of the investigation, it was discovered the Toyota and boat were stolen from a business on Snake River Avenue. Due to the driver's erratic driving behavior, the boat fell off the trailer in the area of D Street and Levee Bypass. The suspect driver soon after eluded police to Clarkston but returned to Lewiston. He was then located running on foot in the area of 1st Street and Beachy Street. The suspect jumped into the Clearwater River and swam about 100 yards before being taken into custody by Nez Perce County deputies with the help of a private citizen and the U.S. Army Corps of Engineers. The suspect has been identified as 22-year-old Chase Russell. Russell was booked into the Nez Perce County Jail on multiple charges related to the incident. A trip between Lewiston and Clarkston could take longer starting today. The Washington State Department of Transportation is doing annual maintenance and routine repairs on the Blue Bridge. The project begins today and runs through Thursday. Crews are making sure the bridge lift is working properly.

0: which will require multiple lifts each day during the scheduled work. If you're using the bridge, you should expect delays up to 20 minutes. You'll be able to have campfires again soon in Asotin County. Commissioners approved lifting the recreational burn ban as of October 1st. That does not include yard waste and limited control burning. That will be lifted on October 15th if weather and other factors cooperate. The lifting applies just to campfires in approved areas of unincorporated Asotin County. In sports, Seattle Mariners President of Baseball Operations Jerry DePoto and General Manager Justin Hollander have announced that bench coach Manny Acta, infield coach Perry Hill, hitting coach Kevin Seitzer, and first base coach Eric Young Jr. will not return to the Mariners coaching staff in 2027. The staff changes follow the departure of manager Dan Wilson, who will not return next season. I'm Brian Danner, LC Valley News.
1: DePoto said, if I didn't have a job right now, it would be justified. He said, this all trickles down for me, and we didn't do what we were supposed to do. You're like, ooh, be careful, buddy. Be careful. Yeah. Come on, Mariners. Do something good, please.
0: He doesn't want to get impeached?
1: Yeah.
0: Yeah.
1: Yeah. Okay. In Eugene, Oregon, a drunk driver crashed into a market after swerving into oncoming traffic while he was driving 5 miles per hour. He crashed into a building Saturday. Then he parked his car, got some duct tape out, and secured the front bumper before driving a little bit more. That's when officers finally stopped him. The guy's name is Brian. Strong smell of alcohol when they pulled him over.
0: The odd thing is they were all on foot when they stopped him.
1: Yeah, no doubt.
0: It was a foot chase.
1: His speech was slurred, difficult to understand. He said, you know, I don't even remember hitting that building. I don't know. I said, what? And so they said, have you had something to drink tonight, sir, Brian? And Brian handed him an avocado. I think you're going to jail if that's your... I'll give you my license and vegetation, officer.
0: Right.
1: Yeah.
0: Man, some people do anything for guacamole.
1: That does sound good.
0: Want some fresh guac?
1: Yeah, no doubt.
0: Next time, walk.
1: See? That should be on a t-shirt. You sell millions. I like that. Let's go to the Rock Line, 746-1995.
2: Hey, Lee, this is Les, and I wanted to call you and thank you for giving me the tickets to the Rock the Locks Festival. Certainly enjoyed that thoroughly. And I will tell you, Daughtry was outstanding. I did not go in there a Daughtry fan, but I left a Daughtry fan. That guy really put on a good show. And maybe play... Daughtry Pieces. That was a particularly standout song called Pieces, I think it was called.

0: Oh, guy who killed his own career with one bad video. Billy Squier. Z-Rock 96.5. It's 9-11. With me in the studio here to my left is the new guy, Shane. Shane, I wish I had a traffic report music bed ready, but in our town we don't have many traffic reports, but you do have one. What's going on out there?
1: I didn't even have to get in the helicopter for it this morning. Saved on fuel.
0: Yes, yes, thank you.
1: It's hard to come by now. Southway and the roundabout heading north at Snake River Avenue closed.
0: Closed.
1: It sounds weird to say north because I think sometimes, like, I'm going down Snake River Avenue. No, that's going north, actually.
0: All right, all right.
1: So that's closed right there. It was backed up on the roundabout.
0: Now, wait a minute. I have a new worry.
1: Okay.
0: My wife, Angie, was just going down that way to go get a coffee.
1: So you might have said some curse words.
0: Uh-oh.
1: Yeah.
0: So you're telling me when she came down Snake River Avenue this way, she gets into the roundabout, she was not able to continue north on Snake River Avenue.
1: She had to continue around.
0: Oh, no.
1: She had to do a whole loop.
0: So then she had to go up and through Prospect area and then maybe down 11th, if that's even open. Oh, boy.
1: That's the detour, yeah.
0: She's going a long way to get us a coffee. I appreciate that.
1: I will also
0: thank you, Andy.
1: I will also say there's a sign heading west on Southway towards that roundabout on the right side, and it took me a moment yesterday. I don't always look at signs when I'm driving, Lee.
0: Yeah. No, me neither.
1: Like stop signs, speed limit signs. I know.
0: Yeah.
1: This one caught my attention, my peripheral, because it was like a dog squatting. I'm serious.
0: What?
1: It's an elephant?
0: Elephant.
1: Oh,
0: okay.
1: I just don't have time to really see it, but I'm like, what is that?
0: Well, I think I've seen what you're talking about. I've never taken the time to look at it, but I'm like, oh, that was something weird. Man, I don't stop.
1: I think it's a political sign.
0: Oh, wait, this just came in. Snake River Avenue is closed at the roundabout, in case you want to announce, from Angie. So, yes, it is closed. So you'll save yourself some time if you don't go that way. Thank you, Shane. Thank you for that information. And Angie, thank you for getting coffees. And let's get back to it on Z-Rock 96.5.

0: Have I told you today how much I love you?
1: Are you talking to me or Shane?
0: not Shane. I was not talking to Shane. No.
2: I love you.
0: So do not sing Barney in here.
1: Oh my God.
0: Don't get fired your second week.
1: Third
0: week, whatever it is. Time flies when you have somebody so awesome. Tell me this. How did I screw up this time?
1: Well, you were doing your show and you didn't look at your phone, which is fine, but I want credit for announcing the closure at the roundabout before Shane, because I texted you that like 10, probably 12 minutes ago at this point.
0: I did just check the timestamp.
1: And I even did
0: you were way before Shane
1: text because I was driving.
0: You told me that before Shane even walked in the building.
1: Yes, of course.
0: Yes. Well, it was pretty close, but
1: and
0: you told me first.
1: I didn't even go through the roundabout because I could see it, and I went, oop, and I took a right, and I went, and then I turned on First Avenue or whatever right there by the Nom Nom. That's how I got to the coffee place. What?
3: So she gets credit for that, then I get credit for the dog pooping sign or whatever it is. Is that how this world, is what we're doing now?
0: Sure.
1: Oh, that sign.
0: Anyway, Shane, Spokane Tribe Casino, coming up. We are talking about the band Chevy Metal. Dee Snider is doing the vocals. You've got Gilby Clark from Guns N' Roses, Stephen Perkins from Jane's Addiction playing the drums. Whole bunch of great people. They're playing all your favorite classic songs from Zeppelin, AC/DC, Black Sabbath, all that. And you can win free tickets to this. I've got 100 tickets to give away. You can sign up to win right now at KOZE.com.
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Today's forecast going to be sunny and breezy, 76 today for the daytime high. Tonight, mostly cloudy skies with lows near 50. Partly cloudy tomorrow with highs near 72. It's 53 degrees now with U2 on Z-Rock.

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So simple and good. Weezer does that song on Z-Rock 96.5. 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Answer this question. Who makes the best coffee in the LC Valley? It's National Coffee Day. 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Forecast today, sunny, breezy, and 76. It's 54 degrees now. It's Z-Rock. 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

0: I swear I've got the best job in the world. Thank you so much for all the phone calls today. I know how busy you are in the morning and you take the time to call. I appreciate you. Thanks to Shane and Angie coming in the studio today. Thank you to Les for calling in and thanking us for those tickets at Rock the Lux. That was awesome, dude. I'm glad you finally liked Daughtry. You're a new fan. Appreciate all the calls. You have a great day, all right?
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0: ABC News, I'm Wayne Cabot. The men who hold the keys to artificial intelligence are at a White House lunch sitting down with a president who is resisting their calls to regulate. The risk, they say, is too big to ignore.
1: People who are attending this luncheon at the White House include people like Dario Amodei, who's been one of the largest voices when it comes to raising concerns about what goes wrong with artificial intelligence. Earlier this month, he wrote in a blog post that there's the potential that within the next year, AI could take over the entire internet.
0: ABC's Mike Dubusky, Cornell University, saying it is sharing the concerns about campus culture and will cooperate as investigators reopen a case of alleged gang rape 2 years ago by seven frat brothers. At the time, prosecutors said that there wasn't enough evidence to charge them. Six Flags Magic Mountain, California, closing its X2 coaster after claims of two deaths and more than 100 brain injuries over the years. This is ABC News.
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5: I'm Brian Danner. The cost to go to the Assotin County landfill increases with the new year. Assotin County Commissioners approved the price hike at yesterday's meeting. The price for dumping less than 200 pounds right now is $5, but with a proposed increase, it will rise to $7. They approved an even $7 so customers and landfill cashiers don't have to have change on hand. They had considered $6.40, but the committee behind the landfill decided against it. The price hike goes through January 1st. It will also cost more for Sunshine Disposal in Lewiston, Naslund in Assotin County, the city of Clarkston, and all collection companies who take their waste to the Assotin County landfill. The prices for everything but tire disposal have remained the same since 2015. Idaho's average gasoline prices are now on the threshold of $5 per gallon. According to the American Automobile Association, today's average price for a gallon of regular gasoline in the Gem State is $4.99, 13 cents more than a week ago, 43 cents more than a month ago, and $1.50 more per gallon than this time last year. The national average is currently $4.47 per gallon, about the same as a week ago, but 39 cents more than a month ago, and $1.34 more per gallon than a year ago. Idaho has moved back to 7th in the nation for the most expensive fuel, with California leading the way at $6.36 per gallon, while the cheapest fuel is in Indiana at $3.88. Higher gasoline and diesel prices are tied directly to global conflicts in the Middle East and the Russia-Ukraine war. As a result, the West Texas Intermediate benchmark for crude oil is currently trading near $93 per barrel, about $10 more than a month ago, and $30 more than a year ago. Of Idaho's largest cities, Twin Falls has the state's highest average price for a gallon of regular at $5.08, while Lewiston and Coeur d'Alene are tied for the state's lowest average price at $4.62. An annual fall festival is this weekend. Hometown T1D helps

0: families in the Elsie Valley whose members have type 1 diabetes. This weekend's fun is for everyone, not just diabetics. There's a pumpkin patch, petting zoo, hayride, vendors, food trucks, and more. It's at the Nez Perce County Fairgrounds Saturday and Sunday from 10 a.m. to 4 p.m. Admission is $5 per person. In sports, Lewis Clark State's Andre Artusini has been named the Cascade Conference Men's Golfer of the Week after a strong performance at the Northwest Iowa National Invitational last week. Artusini had a strong showing at one of the toughest tournaments in the NAIA and finished 5-under to tie for 14th. The sophomore was the top Lewis Clark State finisher with two rounds under par and finished with rounds of 69, 67, and 72. His round of 67 tied his career low. It's the first weekly honor for Artusini this season and second in his career. Up next, Lewis Clark State hosts the Warrior Fall Invitational at the Lewiston Golf and Country Club October 12th and 13th. I'm Brian Danner, LC Valley News.
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0: Here's a look at today, September 29th in rock history. In 1980, John Lennon ended a five-year hiatus from the media when he agreed to be interviewed by Newsweek magazine. The article was done to promote his and Yoko's upcoming album, Double Fantasy.
1: I wanna see you, baby, come on.
0: In 1963, the Rolling Stones began their first tour of England, along with the Everly Brothers, Bo Diddley, and Little Richard.
2: And on this day in 1973, Grand Funk Railroad's We're an American Band hit number one on the singles chart. A nice birthday present for Mark Farner, guitarist and vocalist for Grand Funk, who was born in 1948.
0: And that's a look at today, September 29th in rock history.

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Rock 96.5. It is the Valley's best rock. And a big day today. It's Tuesday. It's 3 o'clock. And do you know what that means? It means it's time for Who in the Rock. We're doing Who in the Rock again. It's back. So, it's been a bit since we've done this. So, I'll explain the rules. Every few minutes, I'm going to give you a clue about a band or an artist. And then all you got to do is give me a call and tell me who you think it is. Who in the Rock. Now, there's no prize, just the pride of getting it right. And pretty much the only rule is you just can't look it up. You can ask a friend, but just no Googling, no looking it up, none of that. It all has to come from the noggin. And I'll be giving you your first clue here pretty soon. Until then, enjoy Rattle the Cage, Nickelback, on Z-Rock.

0: Well, here's your first Who in the Rock clue. And Who in the Rock is sponsored by realtor Kylie Waldemarson. She makes home buying and selling easy. And you can thank her because she's bringing Who in the Rock back. Now, your first clue. This rocker has been battling several health conditions throughout his life, starting with childhood polio back in the 50s. Do you know Who in the Rock I'm talking about? Who had childhood polio back in the 50s?
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Here is your next Who in the Rock clue. Now, this rocker idolized Elvis Presley as a teen and even later referred to him in several of his own songs. Do you know Who in the Rock I'm talking about? If you know, don't look it up. Don't look it up. Just tell me. You can call the Z-Rock hotline at 208-746-1995. If it's too hard, that's okay. It'll be doing this up until about 5 o'clock. I'll give you a lot more clues. Hot-blooded, Foreigner on Z-Rock.

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1: Gabe.
0: Howdy.
1: Howdy. Hey, could it be Tom Petty?
0: Tom Petty. Why do you say that?
1: Well, because I was thinking he battled something as a child. And about that age, as being a child, he'd be a 70s rocker.
0: Mm-hmm.
1: And I think he liked Elvis Presley.
0: That's a pretty good guess.
1: But it's not right.
0: But it's not, no. No, it's not it.

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1: Hello, Gabe. How are you?
0: Pretty good. How about you?
1: Good. I missed your second clue. Based on your first clue, I'd say it'd be Joe Cocker.
0: Joe Cocker.
1: Yeah.
0: Nope, it's not.

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0: 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The weather tonight will be a low of 55, partly cloudy. Tomorrow, a high of 72. Be clearing up, because Thursday is going to be 75, mostly sunny. Friday, warming up, 78. And Saturday is going to be 79, pushing 80 again. Kind of wild. I feel like it's just the weather. I mean, I know we're in fall, but jumping back in the 80s is kind of surprising. The moment, though, it's overcast at 73. Might warm up a little bit, about 76. Billy Idol.

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Now for the clue. Nearing the end of his 1972 tour, this artist performed, at his time, his newest acoustic songs on the Johnny Cash TV show. It's kind of specific, but it might ring some bells. The end of his 1972 tour, this artist performed one of his, at the time, newest acoustic songs on the Johnny Cash TV show. Do you know Who in the Rock I'm talking about? If you do, you can call the Z-Rock hotline at 208-746-1995. And a big reminder, with this game, there's no prize. So don't look it up. Don't look it up. It's all the pride of getting it right from the noodle inside. Here's U2, where the streets have no name. On Z-Rock.

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1: Hey, was it the Pixies?
0: The Pixies? No, it was not the Pixies.
1: Or it was the Cure.
0: It was not the Cure either.

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1: Hey, so was it Stone Roses?
0: Stone Roses?
1: Yeah, apparently not, since you don't know who they are.
0: Nope, they're not. It's not. No. Well, it might not have been Stone Roses, but I do have a new clue for you. We're getting close to the gimme clue. So here's a big one. One of the bands that this rocker was in was inducted into the Rock and Roll Hall of Fame. However, this rocker, he did not appear at the ceremony, writing a letter to the hall that their presentation, quote, had nothing to do with the spirit of rock and roll. It has everything to do with making money. Do you know who in the rock I'm talking about? All you gotta do is call 287-46-1995 and tell me who you think it is. And remember, no cheating, no looking it up. It's just gotta come from the noggin. And I probably will ask you why you think you know the answer. So come up with a thesis, maybe.
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4: 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Looking at the weather in the LC Valley tonight, it will be a low of 55, partly cloudy. But tomorrow, Wednesday, being a high of 72, those clouds clearing up. Because Thursday is going to be nice and warm, 75, mostly sunny, with the rest of the days kind of following, warming up as well. Friday, 78, Saturday, 79, all those nights, mid-50s with some clouds sporadically. The moment, it's overcast at 74. Here's Bruce Springsteen, Better Days.

Well, I'm wrapping up Who in the Rock here pretty soon. We only got a few more clues left, but I'm going to give you one. This is kind of a gimme clue, but there's another gimme clue, so this one I might just give it away. He is known as the godfather of grunge because of his early use of raw, fuzzy distortion in his songs. Do you know who I'm talking about? Who in the Rock I'm talking about? Don't Fear the Reaper.

0: Hello?
1: Hello?
0: Are you doing Who in the Rock?
1: Yes, I am. What do you got for me?
0: Chuck Berry.
1: Chuck Berry. Nope, it's not Chuck Berry.
0: Are you kidding me? I thought I had it on the first guess. Sorry, dude.
1: Nope, you're good, man. I appreciate calling.

0: Is he a rock?
1: I'm rethinking it now, but I was going to guess Neil Young.
0: Neil Young. Why do you say that?
1: I didn't know this was going to be like defending your thesis, getting a doctorate or something.
0: Okay, I will push it.
2: Is your artist the grandfather of grunge, Neil Young?
3: I would say it's Neil Young.
0: Yes, you are correct. It was Neil Young, the godfather of grunge. So congratulations, you got it right. And thank you again so much for playing Who in the Rock with me today. Who in the Rock is brought to you by realtor Kylie Waldemarson. A special thanks to her so much for sponsoring the show again to bring it back. And since it's back, a big thing is we're resetting the list. Now, going on forward now, it could be anybody. All you gotta do is listen in every Tuesday at 3 o'clock. I'll have some clues for you. Thank you so much. Here's Heart of Gold, Neil Young.

0: NBC News, I'm Dave Packer. Tech leaders meeting with President Trump today discussing AI amid warnings to slow down development before it poses serious threats to humanity. After the meeting, the president claiming the AI companies will be responsible for self-policing the technology.
1: They love our country, they love the world, and they came together and they did something that few people really, it's almost like a constitution. In a way.
0: New York's Governor Kathy Hochul today calling for an outside independent investigation into Cornell University's response to a Jane Doe allegation of a gang rape at a fraternity. The case is being reopened nearly 2 years after prosecutors declined to file charges, the university saying it will work with officials. A massive cyber attack at the FBI, hackers stealing personal data on potentially tens of thousands of employees, and Kentucky State Trooper killed during a traffic stop on Interstate 65. Authorities are searching for the suspect and warning that person may be armed and dangerous. This is ABC News.
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3: Good afternoon, I'm Greg Kraber. A trip between Lewiston and Clarkston took some drivers a little longer starting this morning. Washington State Department of Transportation is doing annual maintenance and routine repairs on the Blue Bridge. The crossing on Highway 12 started today and runs through Thursday. Crews are making sure the bridge lift is working properly, which requires multiple lifts each day during the scheduled work. If you're using the bridge, you should expect delays of up to 20 minutes. One of the candidates for Idaho governor will be in town Thursday, along with Democrats running for local state offices. Nez Perce County Democrats are hosting a forum so voters can hear from District 6 and 7 Senate and Representative hopefuls. Terry Pickens is the Democrat running against Brad Little for governor, as well as other candidates. She will be there to speak and answer questions. The forum is at the Lewiston Community Center Thursday at 6 p.m. You can put it on the calendar. The Lewis County Fair is this weekend. A trip to Nez Perce will give you a chance to see all the livestock, creations, antique vehicles, and more. Thursday is Livestock Weigh-In, Small Animal Check-In, and the 4-H Dog Show. Friday is Judging Day. The parade is Saturday at 1 p.m. on Oak Street, and things close down Sunday at 3 p.m. after a Tough Trucks competition at noon. Your weather forecast in the LC Valley tonight, 55 with increasing clouds. Tomorrow, those clouds will decrease with a high of 73 and some afternoon sun. Thursday, 75 degrees and mostly sunny. And that's your news. 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